This is the band Sangazouza and their song Sono Sua Qua de Tema. It's from a collection of songs from the islands that came out in March. Leve Leve Volume 2, São Tomé and Príncipe, sound

0: Still ahead, how pharmaceutical drugs get into the environment and can come back to make us sick. Stick around. You're with The World.
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Turning now to the United Kingdom, where the government says it will not pay reparations for its role in the transatlantic slave trade. The statement from the Prime Minister's office comes after Jamaican officials submitted a petition to King Charles. The island nation was once part of the British Empire, and as much as 90% of its population is descended from enslaved people. The Jamaican request did not ask for reparations outright, but asked the king to seek legal guidance on whether Britain has an obligation to pay them. The UK government statement did acknowledge Britain profited from slavery and called the practice abhorrent, but its refusal to consider reparations is consistent with UK's longtime position. Supporters of reparations point out that when Britain abolished slavery in 1833, it paid slave owners £20 million, incurring a debt that was only paid off in 2015.

0: Still to come, a wonderfully trippy mix of ancestral Moroccan music and electronica. You're listening to The World.
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0: Must be happy with Arsenal's Champions League showing.
1: Yeah, look, we won. Look quite impressive against Napoli. Who do you think has been most impressive this first week? PSG?
0: I've got to say PSG, especially because they're not doing too well at home in Liga to do that.
1: Yeah, pretty special. They haven't won yet, don't think.
0: They haven't won yet, nope. So, should be a great night tonight as well.
1: Absolutely. All right, Nisha Lada, thank you. And thanks to everyone listening. That's it for this edition of Newsday from Anne in Nairobi, me and the rest of the team in London. Bye-bye.
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3: Good morning, Nina. Let's go to Ellington Parkway northbound. A lot of traffic there north of Broadmoor. You've got an overturned vehicle that's blocking the left lane at the ramp to Briley Parkway, and you may be completely blocked trying to head on to 65. That's off of Ellington northbound. You've got traffic on 65 southbound through 24 in Trinity Lane. On the west side, a collision in Bordeaux on Briley Parkway southbound near Centennial Boulevard. Bob Box, WPLN News.
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0: The group Sing for Hope puts pianos in public spaces for anyone to enjoy. Two Juilliard students came up with the idea after 9/11 when that tragedy made them question their art.
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0: 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And Second Harvest, 1 in 7 Tennesseans faces hunger, but when others take one action to help those in need, that's when progress is made. 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
1: The federal government's role in protecting the environment and climate is rapidly changing. 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

0: a dire warning that we face a tipping point with artificial intelligence.
1: The level of capabilities of these AIs, with the same independent volition, they could cause extreme havoc.

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11: And I'm Sasha Pfeiffer. Ahead, we'll talk to the Anthropic employee who quit and warned that artificial intelligence may be on a path toward wiping out the human race.
12: I think the upsides are tremendous. I think they're clearly not worth the downside of destroying everything. And I also think the upsides are going to be completely available to us, even if we slow down.
10: Also, anti-Muslim rhetoric has played a growing role in Republican campaign messaging.
13: We have seen a significant increase in anti-Muslim bigotry coming.

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